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It's like a dream from which I'll never wake.

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Niggas swear they passed us, they doing too much. 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

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Yeah, you said forever, now I drive alone past your street. Rádio Covilhã, a rádio do seu concelho. 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Shine bright like a diamond.